0: The most anticipated reality show is back. 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Open to all Malaysians age 16 to 30. Prove you have what it takes to win your share of the 150,000 ringgit prize pool. Walk-in auditions are happening nationwide from 21st August 2026 to 30th August 2026. 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
5: Perlukan bantuan dan sokongan emosi? Anda tidak keseorangan. 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